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0: All units are ready clear from the West Street call and hot spot. We'll be back in wrapped quarters.
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1: Go ahead.
0: Get a chance. Did you look up the address? 108 South Spring, apartment 7F. 7F Frank. Look up the call history on that. Send that either to my email or I can come in and get a print off of that.
1: Okay, let's see how much there is.

0: gentlemen, how far back do you think this?
1: I'd say just the last 2 months would work.
0: Okay. I have one call this year at that specific address, so I was expecting.
1: Dispatch, I'll TXN. Just 1043, I can't hardly hear you.

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1: 3526K.
2: Golden Tower Apartments here at State and Race. 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

0: Need you to signalize 600 South Hall Street, 600 South Hall Street in Fort Branch, apartment 203, be in reference to a disturbance between neighbors fighting over their dogs and some of them not being on leashes.
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3: 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What was the rest of traffic?
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0: 7. 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
2: No, I'm clear to right.
3: 26, I'll let you continue.
4: I'm clear.
1: Medic 2.
5: Driving gateway, 422.0.
1: Two.

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3: 1926, I'm clear.

0: this that certainly time as Miss Adams to touch base with Odom tomorrow. We'll be coming.
1: Okay.

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0: 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Can you advise the RO is?
1: I'm showing the black Jeep registered to a Jeremy Brown out of Evansville.
0: Clear. If you want to go ahead and start Solly's down here, just literally sit in the middle of the intersection here, we'll get it out of the way.

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1: 20, go ahead.
2: Take your plate. People, 3J John 277 in front of the jail. Black Charger.
1: Okay. 17, are you good? Do you want to take a friend with you?
0: Can you have another one come by? Wouldn't hurt.
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0: 2626 West, 100 North.
3: 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I'm going to give you a TX real quick.
0: Quick,

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1: 20, go ahead.
0: M Mary 13468304, repeating M Mary 13468304, just M 43. This is the same subject, 5519 South Air 9 with the permit ordeal. Familiar with the subject?

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0: 27 returns to Tony Magwood of Henderson. Status is a Class D operator's permit. Expires 10-9 of 27. Signal 80 by name and date of birth.
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0: All right, class, tell me about your weekend. Leo?
1: Well, my sister wants to go camping, so my parents took us in our new Nissan Pathfinder through a mountain trail.
0: Thank you, Leo.
1: No, it's not over yet. 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
1: 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I want to try to restart. I don't know why my GPS isn't working.
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1: 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He is in our facility.
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0: It's Nash, 5512. The RA 111 stop. Is it a Jeremy Brown?
1: A firm.
0: Okay, clear. Just 943. He walked out of the house. We're talking with him right now.
1: 10-4.

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1: 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Looks like they're working out the deal there, so we'll be 10-8.
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0: I'm processing.

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2: 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It's me on a 2022 Toyota, white in color. I'm not getting a return.

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I'm not getting a return through Indiana. However, it does conform to a 2022 Toyota 4Runner.

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0: 41 northbound, 550 south. Headline for 28, kind of beyond a Chevy Traverse.

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0: 26. 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
0: That is my try. We're going to try it again.

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It's like a dark in color, GMC Sierra, Indiana truck plate, Tom King, 613, Mary Queen Henry, southbound on 65, coming up on Whispering Creek Drive.

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0: 41 northbound, 750 south, 28th Committee, Illinois. Standby.

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1: Go ahead.
2: It's going to be my name and date of birth. First name is Demetrius, D. David, E. Edward, M. Mary, E. Edward, T. Tom, R. Robert, I. Ida, U. Union, S. Sam. Middle initials, C. Charles. Last names, Medesis, M. Mary, E. Edward, D. David, I. Ida, C. Charles, I. Ida, S. Sam. Date of birth is going to be 10-2-2008.
1: I'm clear, 26. I'm just assuming that you're with 19.
2: A firm. I thought it had me on the computer that way.

to your reception. Signal 8, 724 West Emerson Street. Hurricane advised that she hearing a lot of noise coming from the attic. Concerned there might be somebody up there.

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0: 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Verbal. 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Be the same area.
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0: Go ahead.
1: Never mind. 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
0: I'm in route with 22. I kind of.

0: 22 driving.
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2: You said West Emerson?
1: A-firm.
2: Clear. I'll turn around.
0: See you, Joe, tonight. 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

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We're clear at St. Vincent, returning to county.

0: It sounds like better. Holiday Inn, South 2nd Ave, Santa Barbara
1: 28. Clear.
0: Well, it's going to be Indian and Gully Trust. 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

10:43, I just received a TX from Vandenberg County. They received calls about a possible dog loose running on I-69 near your area.

0: clear. I'm here with Fox. And he saw a Fox. I think that's where the call was. I'm not seeing a dog, so I'll drive there and check.
1: Clear. Their caller stated it was in the northbound lane, approximately 20 feet from your location, just kind of in between 66 and 62.

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This is 5511, Lincoln 27. South Old 41, Indiana Bridge Lake. 710, Edward David North. Check. Edward Ocean King. Be right here in front of Sergeant Peppers.

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0: 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I think it's the other way around, but I can't prove otherwise. I'll be tuning.
1: 3557.

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1: Good.
0: 41 northbound, 100 west. Indiana, truck plate, Tom King, 310, Hill of William Berry, DK, 310, 10 WM on a Silverado.

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0: 775-1. 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
1: It's going to be 812-664-4086.

0: 算是说。
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0: Just got done at this address. I also talked to the RP. 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I'll be tonight.
1: Clear.

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0: Request to respond to 9809 Point View Drive, 9809 Point View Drive in Newberg, reference to 1050 PD, involving a Ford F-450 pulling a 40-foot trailer. They do state they're off the side of the road, out of the lanes of traffic.
1: Clear. Painter out.

0: 556.
1: That's going to be the wrong address. They're actually going to be on westbound 66, east of Grin. Looks like Ward County is out with them now. I'll be there in just a couple seconds.
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0: Ward County had 2 units on scene when I got here. They took the report. I'll be 10-8, assist other.
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0: 7, we've got the other half of the call on TX now.
1: Clear. Is that Jessica? I'm clear. Is that Jessica or the husband?
0: It's Jessica.
1: Okay, I'll just get it.

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0: You can show us back in county, but we're going to be out of service with mechanical problems.

0: Missouri, needed a signal 8 Deaconess Gibson in the ER, transferred to Jasper, respiratory arrest, lab vent and drips. Deaconess Gibson in the ER to Jasper, respiratory arrest, lab vent and drips. KSB 373 at 1360.
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0: We have a signal 8 5750 North US Highway 41 in reference to a bunch of broken up tires all over the road. Cars are dodging them.
1: We're clear.

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0: 12, did you ever get up there on 41 to check that tire debris?
1: I'm in route now.
0: Claire, we haven't got any more calls on it. We get done checking it. We've got another call on holding for a suspicious vehicle parked on a guy's lane. He's wanting to check.

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Special attention units and stations. US 231 southbound near Hayesville. RP advised blue Ford Explorer, New York license plates that said police on the side of the vehicle, speeding and passing in dangerous areas. Again, it's a blue Ford Explorer, southbound US 231, last seen in the Hayesville area, speeding and passing in dangerous areas. Vehicle has New York State license plates. Says police on the side of the vehicle. If located, make your own case. Authority, State Police, 1453.

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1: Go ahead.
0: 12, I've got a 1050 PD, southbound US 41, just north of 100 West. Southbound US 41, just north of 100 West. Female hit a tire that had blown on a semi. She's off on the side of the road. There is damage to her vehicle. Actually ripped part of the plastic off.
1: Not clear. Can you put the suspicious vehicle back in holding?
0: Clear, I'll switch you off.
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4: I can signal 8 up north and check on that suspicious vehicle for 2612 if he's busy.
0: Well, clear 21, it's going to be on Old Petersburg Road, 2709, check 1709 North Old Petersburg Road, 1709 North Old Petersburg Road.
4: Clear, en route.
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0: you want to read back for notes only?
1: If it returns to that viewer, if you could advise to the RO list, please. Green Mickey. 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I'm gonna look around for a little bit. 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
0: Have a speak to officer call about an accident that happened earlier.
1: 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What's the numbers?

0: Houston, Texas, 26-0-0, 28 when ready.
1: Go ahead, Tom.
0: Three, Illinois, you're going to be on disabled veteran play. C. Charles, 361, and there's an IS at the end on the offensive side.

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0: 12. It's in your notes. Do you want to read both?
1: Negative.
0: Read by 12. Go ahead.
2: Sounds like an accident occurred recently. I'll be around to 818 South Florida.
0: I'm clear.

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0: Out just north of the red covered bridge, have a female who called 911, got Posey County. They were unable to transfer her. She stated that her UTV broke down. She was walking for several miles, was finally able to flag down a vehicle where she is currently sitting, requesting assistance. I don't really know what kind, but I'm going to attempt to contact the Good Samaritan that stopped so she wasn't out in the sun.

Medic 4, Patoka Township. Medic 4, Patoka Township. Signal 8, Diversity, Butte. It's going to be a reference to a female feeling dizzy. Medic 4, Patoka Township. Signal 8, Diversity, Butte. 825 East 350 South. In reference to a female feeling dizzy. KSC 373, 1427.

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1: Medic 4. 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
0: Go ahead.
1: Gonna be the Diversity, UTEC, Indiana. It's 819 East 350 South.
0: I still have a 28 for you.
1: Address is 819 East 350 South, 819 East 350 South.
0: So is this Butte Tech or Diversity?

0: 5512. That's in your notes. You want to read that?
1: No, thank you. Just for the notes.

0: I have a 27 Indiana license on a Chelsea Brown, if that's not the RF.
1: Go for it, 12.
0: Indiana license 3478854413.

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1: Next round, should be 5-1. 21. I've checked several buildings that they have on the property that are abandoned on UTO 10-8.
0: Perfect.
2: It's 5-55. Okay.
0: Well
2: done. Take it out of the notes. 10:43, she is just reporting this. She doesn't want to report. Bicyclist hit her. Said he was okay and left. There's a dent in her rear passenger side. She just wanted to make the report. If I can turn back on her, so I'll be 10-8.
0: Work there.

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0: counting it as such. Heavy signal 8603 West Main Street in Francisco. I have a van subject who wants to report trash dumping on his lawn.
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Signal 8, 611 West Morton Street. Going to be on the fly there in Oakland City. It's going to be in reference to a medical evaluation. KSV 373-1510.

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0: 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When ready.
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0: It's going to be on a 1993 Lund Angler DLX. It's a boat. Hull number is L. Lincoln, U. Union, N. Nora, 70217, G. George, 293.

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1: 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In fact, it's going to be on a 1993 Shorelander boat trailer. The VIN number 1, M. Mary, D. David, A. Adam, X. X-ray, 8, S. Sam, 11, P. Paul, F. Frank, 573-116.

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0: 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Starting mileage is 586.1.
1: Medic 3, that broke up a little bit. Did you say 586.1?
2: Two 5-3,
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1: Clear 751. Looks for a light blue Impala. She bumped into a blue Mitsubishi backing out of a parking spot. Doesn't know who the Mitsubishi belongs to.
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1: Hey. I'm clear. Dispatch 751-1023, fast break. What's, where are these people supposed to be in?
2: The Josh subject is going to be in a 2015 Chevy White Equinox, and the Sydney subject is going to be in a 2017 Kia van.
1: Clear. 13, I'm going to take a line. I'll let you and 20 handle it.
2: County units dispatch.
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2: 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Caller advised he takes balls for off the roadway.
1: Next, oh. Go ahead, Grant.

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0: If one of you has time, can I have you TX in the dispatch? I have a subject on hold that needs to speak to one of you guys.
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1: 751.
0: I advised the male subject what he was wanting. It was a civil issue. He'd need to get a court order from a judge to get that property. I'm 10-8.
1: Perfect.

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1: Lightning.
0: 28 when you're ready.
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1: 2617.
0: Can you put this call on holding? I'll get to it later.

0: County, we're also at some point going to have a TX when someone's available. This is, I don't believe, a rush. Female out on 100 East has a tenant moving to her property, to one of the trailers, and he has not yet arrived. He's coming from Salt Lake City. She was advised to contact authorities there, but she still would like to talk to one of us.
1: 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I got to run the station in my body cam. You go ahead and put me on it.
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Just info. Try not to use the front doors due to the AC issue and humidity. 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

0: 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I have a caller advising. A dad is yelling and verbally screaming at his child, and she could hear it across.
1: Clear. 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
2: Just 10:43, the suspect is a black male, heavy set, I'd say 280, poofy, frowdy hair. I saw him and the kids, they were quiet, everyone looked okay. I saw him call back if he does it again. I'm 10-8.
1: I already made contact with him and went 10-8 probably about 5 minutes ago.
2: Oh, sorry about that. I was talking with management up here, got lost.
1: Usual. But yeah, he's 10-2. He told me the young girl was screaming in his ear because she wasn't getting his way, so he screamed back at her that I don't care and told her to stop.
3: County 1050 PD only, going to be 60 I-64 and US 41. The exit ramp from westbound 64 on to northbound 41. No injuries. They are off to the side.
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0: Tom King 356 Ocean Ocean Zebra. 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
0: I have a 1050 PD only with lane blockage. It's going to be the I-69 ramp to 64, 9307 East State Road 64.
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2: Where that escort is, so show pretext 57, horse goes through Oakland.
3: I'm sure we can get around it.

0: 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Thank you. Cut. I take 100 south, over to 64. In the next. Right. Super.
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0: Taking 125 south. I like that more.

0: County cars going to the 105252.
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1: Okay, sir. Thank you.

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0: Thank you.

0: current and go to 26 mile marker, northbound I-69. Reference a large tire in the middle of the lanes.
1: Maybe clear. North or south, huh?
0: North. Medic 2.
1: Do you have anybody closer than me?
0: Yeah, 19, set it.

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1: Okay.
0: It's going to be 50 West, 68. It's going to be a semi with the farm plate on the trailer. Frank Paul, 435, Adam Adam.
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3: Believe me, honest. Parties are going to be separated in female subjects. I'm going to go stay with her sister. I'm going to add some notes and I'll go 10-8.
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of units in the area of West 350, coming up on U.S. Highway 41. Be on the lookout for a silver Ford, swerving, driving of high excessive speeds. If found, make your own case.

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1: Medic 3, go ahead.
0: Do we need to head south?
1: A affirm.
0: Okay, clear. We'll be in or out.
1: Copy, Medic 3.

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1: We're going to send two of you down. They have one coming from Vandenberg. There are 11 patients, motor vehicle crash. All 11 patients are special needs, therefore all need to be checked out. They are reporting that they are all alert and conscious at this time.
0: Very clear.

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0: For AMR dispatch, you're clear for disregard. Everyone on scene has been attended to or signed up to us.
1: Reason.
0: They said thank you.